But when his drinking and lusting and his hunger for power became known to more and more people, the demands to do something about this outrageous man began.

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Don't bring everybody down like this. Don't worry. It will soon pass, whatever it is. Don't worry, be happy.

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1: 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And my name is Bobby Brown.
0: Watch me now.
1: I'm going down. And my name is Bobby Brown.
0: Watch me now.